0: Mornings on Oz with Chanel and Hugh.
1: We're talking about places that you should and probably should not be taking your pet.
2: Your workplace is an interesting one.
1: Yeah.
2: Almost always, no.
1: Yes.
2: Almost always.
1: On a regular basis, probably definitely not.
2: Yeah. Now, it's very different on, let's say, an off day or something like that. If you want to swing by your workplace with your new dog or something like that,
1: yeah,
2: that's a big yes.
1: Definitely.
2: That's green light, two thumbs up,
1: yep.
2: Bring the dog. We want to see the dog.
1: Yes.
2: But like all day, not sustainable.
1: Probably not. I feel like we should all get one day of show and tell. You get to bring in your pet and show
2: okay.
1: him around to everybody.
2: Whew. Now, this can't be all the same day.
1: These not on the same day, no. Each
2: days.
1: Individual gets their own day.
2: If everybody had to bring your pet to work day together on one day, chaos.
1: Yeah.
2: Everybody would have to
1: that
2: go
1: would
2: home,
1: be too much.
2: Cancel the station.
1: Yeah.
0: The home of Chanel and Hugh in the mornings. 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
1: You are going to have the most excellent adventure through history.
0: I'm Stephen Lethbridge. September 18th, 1978 was a big day in music history. First, that was the date WKRP in Cincinnati premiered on CBS. And although the show only lasted four seasons, it's become iconic. Specifically talking about the radio industry, how many evening jocks modeled themselves on Johnny Fever? And each Thanksgiving features references to turkeys raining from the sky as God is my witness. On the same day, Kiss dropped four separate albums, one for each member of the group. What amounted to a publicity stunt ended up working out, with each album going platinum and satisfying a clause in their recording contract that demanded a solo album from each member of the group. And a few years later, without Peter, Chris, and Ace Frehley, Kiss appeared for the first time without their trademark makeup. The band had added Eric Carr and Vinnie Vincent to their lineup, dropped the makeup and costume stick for Lick It Up, promoting it with an appearance on MTV, which revealed their quote-unquote real identities to the world for the first time.
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Newfoundland's Oz FM, Pat Benatar. It is, isn't it? Stephen Lethbridge with you. And the first of two polka dot trot events is coming up this weekend. The first is on the West Coast, Margaret Bowater Park, this Sunday in Corner Brook. Next week, it'll be in Paradise Park here on the East Coast. If you want to get involved, head on over to polkadottrot.org. You can walk in some honor of someone you love, celebrate a survivor, or simply choose to make a difference. It's an inclusive walk or run with live music, community spirit, and it's a day that celebrates the strength and resilience of cancer patients and their families. More information about this at our community events calendar at ozfm.com.

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0: Newfoundland Sauce FM with the Bucks. Closer together, Stephen Lethbridge with you. And something to think about while the wind is blowing outside. Maybe we should delay it a day. Saturday, September 19th, cleanup day. World cleanup day at that. So let's belay that one to Sunday. Going to have lots to do, I'm sure. Make sure to secure anything loose in your backyard in the meantime. It's also Batman Day tomorrow. So if you're looking for some ways to pass the time while the wind is blowing outside, maybe queue up one of the 1,000 Batman movies or TV shows we've gotten over the years. Sunday, September 20th, it's Wife Appreciation Day. But so is every other day, right, guys? Guys. And Sunday is also Pepperoni Pizza Day. Sometimes the default choice is just the best choice. But if you do not opt for pepperoni on your pizza, what do you do instead? Let me know. 709-576-6936.
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11: How you doing, Newfoundland and Labrador? Bit of wind on the way for the island the weekend. Metro and Avalon. The rain settles in, actually, late this evening for 5 to 10 millimeters. It's a southwest wind gusting 30 to 50 for a low of 9. That doesn't sound like a bit of wind, does it? Just wait. It picks up. It comes into play Saturday. Gusts from 70 to 100, with the highest on the coastlines, could see 110 kilometers per hour plus. It's going to go from southwest to west to north, and that's going to limit the daytime high to just 11. The sun, though, it does come out if you can handle the wind. For central, rain tonight, anywhere from 15 to 30 millimeters by end of day tomorrow. This evening, 5 degrees the low. Tomorrow, 9 the limited high. We're going to see the winds here gust 50 to 80. Further north on the coastline, that could hit 110 plus once again. The light rain comes and goes throughout the day, although it's coming sideways. For the west coast, 10 to 30 millimeters expected between tonight and tomorrow. 7 the low this evening. And the wind's picking up a little earlier, 80 to 90 overnight. It looks like Saturday it's going to be cloud, on again, off again, a light rain, and in the afternoon, a brief moment of some sun before that light rain returns. For the OzFM Weather Center, I'm Ryan Herring.
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Newfoundland's Oz FM, the Rolling Stones, and the title track from their 15th studio album. That came out back in 1980. Crazy to think the band's still going strong. They got a tour rumored for next year on the back of their 25th album, Foreign Tongues, released this past July. Stephen Lethbridge with you. I had this one back in the day. A boy named Goo. Wouldn't blink an eye at a kid named Goo nowadays. That's pretty much par for the course. It's Name and Oz.

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0: playing the greatest rock hits of all time. It's the Eagles and Heartache Tonight on Newfoundland's Oz FM. Stephen Lethbridge signing off. Thanks for joining me. Stay safe. Of course, we've got a bunch of wind blowing in the next 24 hours or so. So make sure that you got everything secured in your backyard or taken in at the very least. Because if it can go blowing across the way, I am thinking it probably will over the next 24 to 36 hours.
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12: How you doing, Newfoundland and Labrador? Bit of wind on the way for the island, the weekend Metro and Avalon. The rain settles in actually late this evening for 5 to 10 millimeters. It's a southwest wind gusting 30 to 50 for a low of 9. That doesn't sound like a bit of wind, does it? Just wait. It picks up. It comes into play Saturday. Gusts from 70 to 100 with the highest on the coastlines could see 110 kilometers per hour plus. It's going to go from southwest to west to north, and that's going to limit the daytime high to just 11. The sun, though, it does come out if you can handle the wind. For central, rain tonight anywhere from 15 to 30 millimeters by end of day tomorrow. This evening, 5 degrees the low. Tomorrow, 9 the limited high. We're going to see the winds here gust 50 to 80. A further north on the coastline, that could hit 110 plus once again. The light rain comes and goes throughout the day, although it's coming sideways. For the west coast, 10 to 30 millimeters expected between tonight and tomorrow. 7 the low this evening. And the winds picking up a little earlier, 80 to 90 overnight. It looks like Saturday it's going to be cloud, on again, off again, a light rain, and in the afternoon, a brief moment of some sun before that light rain returns. For the Oz FM Weather Center, I'm Ryan Harding.
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1: If you're going to wear something again, where are you putting it?
2: Oh, the clothes share, baby.
1: Clothes share. I have one of those, too.
2: I think you got to have a clothes share. Yep. So where's your clothes share?
1: I have one in my bedroom.
2: Oh, you have more than one clothes share?
1: I do, yes.
2: Okay.
1: I also have like a dressing room where I get ready.
2: Sure.
1: So in there, there's like a workout bench that I have made use of.
2: Where's the workout bench?
1: In front of the rack.
2: In front of the rack, like yep. Right by the closet.
1: Yes.
2: Okay.
1: Yep.
2: Which is where the workouts happen.
1: No, there's no working out at all.
2: The workout bench.
1: It just holds stacks of laundry and has clothes draped over it.
2: Right.
1: Yeah.
2: The workout is just the laundry.
1: Is the working of laundry.
2: Yes. Yeah.
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1: We're talking about places that you should and probably should not be taking your pet.
2: Your workplace is an interesting one.
1: Yeah.
2: Almost always, no.
1: Yes.
2: Almost always.
1: On a regular basis, probably definitely not.
2: Yeah. Now, it's very different on, let's say, an off day or something like that. If you want to swing by your workplace with your new dog or something like that, that's a big yes.
1: Definitely.
2: That's green light, two thumbs up,
1: yep.
2: Bring the dog. We want to see the dog.
1: Yes.
2: But like all day, not sustainable.
1: Probably not. I feel like we should all get one day of show and tell. You get to bring in your pet and show him around to everybody.
2: Whew. Now, this can't be all the same day.
1: These not are on the same day, no. Each
2: days.
1: Individual gets their own day.
2: If everybody had to bring your pet to work day together on one day, chaos.
1: Yeah.
2: Everybody would have to
1: that
2: go
1: would
2: home,
1: be too much.
2: Cancel the station.
1: Yeah.
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0: Mornings on Oz with Chanel and Hugh.
1: Laura said when I worked at Smart Set, they gave the staff a towel for reaching sales goals. I haven't worked there in 22 years, but I still have my Smart Set
2: towel. I don't even know if Smart Sets are still open these days.
1: That's a very good question.
2: Melissa on our Facebook page says she's had hers for 40 plus years.
1: Whoa. Those towels are older than either of us, Chanel.
2: Yeah, that's true.
1: Donna says, towels and face cloths from my mom that she would get in the Breeze detergent years and years ago, but they're beautiful with pretty flowers. Still holding up, apparently.
2: I had to do a Google search about this one. Apparently, during the 1950s and 60s, Breeze laundry detergent famously gave away some free towels.
1: So these towels are potentially 70 to 80 years old.
2: Yeah.
1: That's insane. Donna, send us a picture of these 70 to 80 year old towels.
2: My God, what do they look like now?
1: I bet they're still in better shape than some of mine.
2: Yeah, maybe.
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1: We're talking about useless things you still have memorized, and people are coming through in the comments.
2: Check out this one. Jennifer says, I always thought I'd run into him on the street in Toronto and impress him that I could spell his name correctly, so I know how to correctly spell George Strombolopoulos' last name.
1: Okay.
2: I don't even know if I said it correctly.
1: Yeah, that's a hard one to even say, let alone spell.
2: Jennifer,
1: Charmaine says she remembers the number from her Club Z membership from Zellers.
2: No way.
1: Yeah, that's wild.
2: Why do you... I guess there's no reason for that.
1: No.
2: You just learned it one day and it's stuck.
1: Kylie says she knows her old Simpatico dial-up password.
2: That's impressive.
1: Old passwords is a good one.
2: Good luck to me remembering current passwords.
1: Yes.
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1: Hugh and myself tried our hand at a little bit of artistry this morning. A little bit of drawing.
2: That's a little drawing. Okay. Artistry was a little too generous
1: for what
2: we did.
1: We did okay.
2: We did a video. We tried to, just off the top of our heads, draw movie posters. I don't know what to do with them.
1: I know. I feel like we have to keep them for some reason.
2: I don't feel bad throwing mine out at all. It belongs in the recycling bin. But we should probably keep yours.
1: We need to keep them both.
2: Okay, we can do that.
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5: 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Some classics, favorites, alternative, punk, and a few of my own. Basically, wherever the music takes us. And when you got a show to start, there's really only one

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By the end of the 90s, U2 had spent a decade experimenting. Bigger productions, new sounds, giant tours, and plenty of chances taken along the way. Then came their album, All That You Can't Leave Behind, in 2000. And this song felt like U2 planted their flag again. Big guitars, big chorus. And it went on to win Record of the Year, Song of the Year, and Best Rock Performance at the Grammys. Now that's a beautiful way to start a new chapter. Here's U2, Beautiful Day, on Brian Adams Radio.

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Listen for the horn section in this next one. Trombone, saxophone, and trumpet, all over one of the biggest records of Phil Collins' career. And Sussudio doesn't mean anything. Phil started singing it as a nonsense placeholder while he was writing a song, and eventually decided nothing else sounded quite as good. I know for a fact that I've done the same thing, but I always came up with something that made sense. Sometimes your mumbles are your best lyrics, and sometimes you gotta leave well enough alone. From No Jacket Required, Phil Collins, Sussudio.

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1: This next song came from a real night out. Adam Duritz and his friend Marty Jones were watching Marty's father, a jazz musician, David Serva, play at a club in San Francisco. And the two started talking about what life would be like if they became famous one day. 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And then came the irony. Mr. Jones became Counting Crows' breakthrough, and suddenly that fame that they'd be daydreaming about was very real. Gotta be careful what you wish for, fellas.

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Hey, I'm Brian Adams, and this is Brian Adams Radio. This next song's one of my favorite songs. It was written by David Bowie and Brian Eno. And over the years, everybody from Blondie to Peter Gabriel and Janelle Monáe have taken a run at it. And here's another take on this Bowie classic, The Wallflowers, Heroes, on Brian Adams Radio.

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Brian Adams, and this is Brian Adams Radio. Up next, one of the songs that helped kick the pop punk explosion into high gear around the turn of the millennium. You may remember the song Baby Cakes Butter Muffin. No, I don't. Well, apparently, that was the working title for Blink-182's All the Small Things. Tom DeLonge wrote it as an ode to his girlfriend at the time, who complained that he was always writing songs about other girls. So he wrote one for her, and accidentally came up with one of the band's biggest songs. And all those ridiculously catchy na-na-nas, a nod to the Ramones. And according to Tom, a handy solution when he couldn't think of any lyrics. Whatever works. Blink-182, All the Small Things, on Brian Adams.

That's my song, I Thought I'd Seen Everything, right here on Bryan Adams Radio. But you gotta keep an open mind, you never know what's coming your way. Now, have you got a wild side? I do. Lou Reed had one, and these guys definitely have one. In fact, I'm pretty sure if you flip Motley Crue's wild side over, you just find an even more wild side. Let's take a ride on Bryan Adams Radio. Motley Crue.

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I'm Brian Adams, and this is Brian Adams Radio. Thanks for tuning in. Sublime's Tale is one of rock's great bittersweet success stories. Their self-titled breakthrough album arrived just 2 months after singer Bradley Knoll died in 1996. He never got to see just how enormous those songs would become. But here's another chapter now. Decades later, Sublime would return with Bradley's son Jacob Knoll, carrying his father's music forward with a new album this year. That's quite a legacy. From 1996, Sublime, Santeria.

That's Kim Mitchell serving his rock and roll duty. Hey, it's a tough job, but somebody's got to do it. These next guys have certainly done their share. The Red Hot Chili Peppers released Scar Tissue in 1999, and it became one of their biggest hits, including an incredible 16 weeks at number one on the modern rock chart. 5 years later, Anthony Kiedis borrowed the title again for his autobiography, which became a bestseller in its own right. One title, two pretty remarkable

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9: Reluctantly crouched at the starting line. Engines pumping and thumping in time. The green light flashes, the flags go up, churning and burning.

This is Bryan Adams, and you're listening to Bryan Adams Radio. Fleetwood Mac made some extraordinary music under some pretty extraordinary circumstances. While they were making their album Rumors, Lindsey Buckingham and Stevie Nicks were splitting up. John and Christine McVie were divorcing. Mick Fleetwood's marriage was falling apart. Most bands would probably call it quits if that was going on. But Fleetwood Mac at that time made one of the greatest records of all time, which goes to show that sometimes turmoil makes great art. Here's Stevie Nicks' contribution to the chaos, Fleetwood Mac,

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1: Billy Gibbons from ZZ Top has said that this next song started with a pretty simple observation. He was driving around Los Angeles and couldn't help noticing that everywhere he looked, women were wearing these short skirts that seemed to be everywhere in the early 80s. And being a songwriter, instead of simply appreciating the scenery, he went home and wrote a song about it. It was then that ZZ Top added that unmistakable guitar riff, a little Texas swagger, and suddenly they had another massive hit on their hands. Sometimes inspiration is all around you. ZZ Top, Legs, right here on Bryan Adams.

If you're ever wondering what Don McLean meant by the day that music died in American Pie, that's the date. A plane crash took the lives of Ritchie Valens, JP the Big Bopper Richardson, and Charles Hardin Hawley. You probably know him better as Buddy Holly. More than three decades later, his name ended up in a completely different kind of rock classic. Here's Weezer, Buddy Holly. What's

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Thanks for listening to Brian Adams Radio. Glad to have you on board. Now let's go back to 1985 for this next one. Tears for Fears had already broken through with their debut, The Hurting, but songs from the big chair sent them around the world. And here's the remarkable thing about this next song. 40 years later, its themes of ambition, power, and people fighting to control it all don't sound dated whatsoever. Some things change, some things apparently don't. For Tears for Fears, everybody wants to rule the world.

Someone Who's Cool with my friend Pat Stewart behind the drums on it. Pat and I go way back. He's played on some of my biggest records, Summer 69, right through to 11, Shine a Light, So Happy It Hurts, and Roll with the Punches. I saw Pat playing in a ska band in 1984 with three people in the room, and I went up to Pat and said, "Hey Pat, have you ever recorded in a studio before?" He said, "No." I said, "Well, come in the studio tomorrow," and we recorded Summer 69 just then. But anyway, let's jump back to the 80s for some Van Halen. This is Bryan Adams Radio. Jump.

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0: Produced by Ted Rupp, Barry Hayes, and Dan McIntosh. 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
1: Hear ye, hear ye. Fry Fest has returned to Avalon Mall. But to indulge in these culinary spud masterpieces, proper manners are expected. One must always extend the pinky when dipping. If a fry falls onto the floor, the five-second rule does not apply, unless nobody's looking. 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

0: Hey there, it's Hugh Campbell checking in again. If you're wondering what to do with yourself on this windy old Saturday, drop on out to Mount Pearl. I'm spending my day at Alpha Supplements, 74 Old Placentia Road. 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
5: 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I'm Hugh Campbell checking in on Newfoundland's Oz FM.
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1: Laura said when I worked at Smart Set, they gave the staff a towel for reaching sales goals. I haven't worked there in 22 years, but I still have my Smart Set
2: towel. I don't even know if Smart Sets are still open these days.
1: That's a very good question.
2: Melissa on our Facebook page says she's had hers for 40 plus years.
1: Whoa. Those towels are older than either of us, Chanel.
2: Yeah, that's true.
1: Donna says, towels and face cloths for my mom that she would get in the Breeze detergent years and years ago, but they're beautiful with pretty flowers. Still holding up, apparently.
2: I had to do a Google search about this one. Apparently, during the 1950s and 60s, Breeze laundry detergent famously gave away some free towels.
1: So these towels are potentially 70 to 80 years old.
2: Yeah.
1: That's insane. Donna, send us a picture of these 70 to 80
2: yes.
1: year old towels.
2: My God, what do they look like now?
1: I bet they're still in better shape than some of mine.
2: Yeah, maybe.
0: The home of Chanel and Hugh in the mornings. 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
1: If you're going to wear something again, where are you putting it?
2: Oh, the clothes share, baby.
1: Clothes share. I have one of those, too.
2: I think you got to have a clothes share.
1: Yep.
2: So where's your clothes share?
1: I have one in my bedroom.
2: Oh, you have more than one clothes share?
1: I do, yes.
2: Okay.
1: I also have like a dressing room where I get ready.
2: Sure.
1: So in there, there's like a workout bench that I have made use of.
2: Where's the workout bench?
1: In front of the rack.
2: In front of the rack, like right by the closet.
1: Yes.
2: Okay.
1: Yep.
2: Which is where the workouts happen.
1: No, there's no working out happening at all.
2: The workout bench.
1: It holds stacks of laundry and has clothes draped over it.
2: Right.
1: Yeah.
2: The workout is just the laundry.
1: Yes, the working of laundry.
2: Yes. Yeah.
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